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0: 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Hallo,
1: yes.
0: Bite byawe
1: ugize
0: witwa nde?
1: Roxanne,
0: how are you, Roxanne?
1: I'm fine.
0: Today you need to talk in English or in Kinyarwanda?
1: In English.
0: Only?
1: Yes.
0: How old are you?
1: 5 years.
0: From which district?
1: Rwamagana.
0: Are you in Rwamagana?
1: Yes.
0: Which sector?
1: Muyumbu.
0: Really?
1: Yes.
0: Do you know that even me, I'm living in Rwamagana?
1: Yes.
0: How can we meet?
1: Come to visit me.
0: Okay. Just tell your father or to send me the message on 07-866-98-330. Just text me.
1: My number
0: of my dad is 778-66-4578. Oh, wait. Tell him just to send me the message. I will repeat the number, then he will send to me the message. And say, this is the father of Roxanne. Do you understand that?
1: Yes.
0: Okay, how was your day?
1: It was good.
0: How was your week?
1: The week was good.
0: Which school are you from?
1: Wisdom School, Muyumbu.
0: Muyumbu?
1: Yes.
0: Okay, tell me, what was your favorite story from Somatome?
1: It is Kinyagwanda.
0: Sorry?
1: The story is Kinyagwanda.
0: Which one? Just give me the name.
1: Kajugujugu
0: yatembereye ku kiyaga. Okay, tell me when you will grow up. What are you going to be?
1: To be?
0: Yes.
1: Doctor.
0: Doctor of what?
1: The hospital.
0: Hospital?
1: Yes.
0: Okay, so thank you, Roxanne. Any song in English?
1: Yes.
0: Which one? Okay, let's sing. Learn, learn, go away.
1: Come on in another day. Each one want to pray. Learn, learn, go away.
0: Learn, learn, go away.
1: Come on in another day.
0: Rito Roxanne want to play.
1: Learn, learn, go away.
0: Johnny, Johnny.
1: Yes, Papa.
0: Eating sugar.
1: No, Papa.
0: Telling lies.
1: No, Papa.
0: Open your mouth.
1: Ha, ha, ha.
0: Open your mouth.
1: Ha, ha, ha.
0: Okay, tell me, Roxanne, are you a boy or a girl?
1: A girl.
0: No, you are a boy.
1: A girl.
0: Your voice is like a boy. Let's say you are a boy. If you need to change your name, okay, please change your name now.
1: I don't want to change it.
0: Why?
1: That I'm a girl.
0: You are a girl?
1: Yes.
0: Ah, okay, no problem. Tell me your another name is?
1: My name is Loxan.
0: Okay, so let me say bye, but don't go far away.
1: Yes.
0: Soon I'm going to read for you one of the best story I like. Can you guess which one? Do you think that is the story?
1: Yes.
0: No. Today I have the one called Meat and Beans. So don't go. Okay, but remember, I'm going to send my number and just send text to me. We need to visit you. We are living in Rwamagana.
1: Yes.
0: Okay, let me say bye-bye, Roxane. Gugu.
1: Bye-bye, my friend.
0: You don't know my name?
1: I know.
0: My name is?
1: Your name is this.
0: Mm. My name is Papayambi.
1: Papaya.

0: Welcome back to Dance Stage USA. Our next song is Sia's Cheap Thrills. Have you heard the song?
1: Yes, I have.
0: And what do you think?
1: I think it's got a good beat and you can dance to it.
0: Sounds swell. Let's listen now.

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